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1: On the next all-new Dave Mahoney Show, it's the return of Kinky Curiosities, and we have perhaps the most shocking curiosity that has ever been revealed. We'll play that for you along with some others. If you have one to share, 833-YO-DUMMY. Also, Mahoney, I hope that big old brain of yours is nice and rested up. Are you smarter than a community college dropout is back?
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Nirvana, All Apologies. 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

Albany's classic rock station, Rock 103. That is it for me. See Thomas out of the studio. Have yourself a fantastic Wednesday afternoon. I'm going to leave you inside a big block of classic rock. Tom Petty and the Heartbreakers now. It's American Girls on Rock 103.

Yeah, the top doing it on the cheap with Mud from Rock 103, Albany's classic rock station in a big block of classic rock. You want funny? I have funny for you. Boy, we have quite a morning show. Dave and Mahoney in the morning, Monday through Saturday from 5 until 10 here on Rock 103.

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